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This track is 1-0-2-4-7 from Tal Busman. Must be some sort of numerical significance to that. It's like tonight, today, 2 p.m. to midnight at Two Tribes Campfire, Talyard Road, London N7. 9AH. Point Blank Radio, end of summer jam. Point Blank Summer Jam. The family will be there just for you. Come say hello. And I'll be back Sunday at 8 p.m. on your station for dance music.

0: Well, it's been great. You've been with Mark Allen right here on Point Blank Radio every Friday at midnight, Sundays 8 p.m. All new cuts every Sunday. New to me, new to you. I probably pick them up about 15 minutes right before the show. Wild and woolly. Warts and all, you get to hear it live. Get to the Summer Jam, 2 p.m. today, Two Tribes. Till then, I gotta go.
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1: 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Two Tribes Campfire is situated on Tile Yard Road, N7-9AH, and has firmly established itself as one of London's hottest alfresco venues. 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
1: Due to popular demand, Point Blank Radio is heading back to Two Tribes Campfire in King's Cross with another free all-day event. From 2 p.m. right through to midnight for our end of summer jam on Saturday, the 5th of September. 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Two Tribes Campfire is situated on Tile Yard Road, N7-9AH, and has firmly established itself as one of London's hottest alfresco venues. 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
1: 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And I'm just not talking to you girls. What about you

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1: Due to popular demand, Point Blank Radio is heading back to Two Tribes Campfire in King's Cross with another free all-day event. From 2 p.m. right through to midnight for our end of summer jam on Saturday, the 5th of September. Expect the full Point Blank family in attendance with DJs Andy Lockup, Brax, NJ Carter, Malik Fulsoul, Nipper Gill, Nui, Paul C, and Polo, spinning a carefully curated soundtrack from past and present. Two Tribes Campfire is situated on Tile Yard Road, N7-9AH, and has firmly established itself as one of London's hottest alfresco venues. This unique, versatile venue features a contemporary brewhouse, an outdoor barbecue fire pit kitchen with food served all day. 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Campfire is just a short walk from King's Cross Station or Caledonian Road Tube, and entrance is free all day. So, on Saturday, the 5th of September, make sure you get down and join us for another eagerly awaited installment. 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

WD171LU. Talk about self-indulgent tracks. 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
0: 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Don't forget Two Tribes, Campfire this evening.

Sundance. Okay, who remembers this one?

All about the good grooves. And if you're going down to Two Tribes Campfire, you're going to get loads of tunes down there today. Once again, for the Satnavers, Tile Yard Road, London N798H.

They'd be great. And I can't make it because I've got other prior engagements. But enjoy the rest of your day, enjoy the rest of your weekend. I'll leave you one more from me.

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1: Due to popular demand, Point Blank Radio is heading back to Two Tribes Campfire in King's Cross with another free all-day event. 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Two Tribes Campfire is situated on Tile Yard Road, N7-9AH, and has firmly established itself as one of London's hottest alfresco venues. This unique, versatile venue features a contemporary brewhouse, an outdoor barbecue fire pit kitchen with food served all day. 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

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Saturday morning. My name's Brother Nick, and I'm standing in for Mark Craver this morning. Thanks to DJ Lee. 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

Ras Royez, track called Don't Stop the Feeling. 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And with me, Brother Nick, all the way up till midday, standing in for Mark Crowther. 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Two Tribes, Campfire, Astor Yard Road, London, N7. Today starts at 2, goes on till midnight. Looking forward to that. 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DJs Andy Lockup, Brax, Malik Fussol, Nepa Gill, Nui, NJ Carter, Paul C and Polo. Hi to the Shermanator, good morning. Hi to John from Tottenham. Hi to Tash. Hi to Float. Hi to Megs. Hi to Psy K.

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And you're with me, Brother Nick, in for Mark Crowther this morning. Good morning to Mikey G.

Good morning to Mama Double S. Hi goes out to Nikki and Luna. This is Saturday morning, Point Blank Radio. Me, Brother Nick, in for Mark Crowther. Hope you're enjoying the show so far. Loads of good grooves. Between now and midday.

grooving through your Saturday morning Point Blank Radio, and with me, Bravnik, up until midday today. Don't forget, later on today, all roads lead to the end of summer jam, Point Blank Radio's very own summer jam party. 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DJs Andy Lockup, Brax, Malik Fusol, Nipper Gill, Nui, NJ Carter, Paul C and Polo. Starts at 2 p.m, finishes at midnight tonight. 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

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Hi also to Too Hot to Handle. 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

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Hi goes out to Stewie Stew. Hi to Float, wants to say hi to Nick the Patio. DB and a load more heading off to the Point Blank Radio Summer Jam down at Campfire. Hi goes to Sinead. That's a big hi to Jamie G. All locked in with us to the big one, Point Blank Radio. Keeping the jams going, stay with us all the way till midday.

sounds of Merlin Bob and Frankie Estefaz. That's called Terracotta Walls. It's been out a few weeks now. Slamming jam. Hi goes out to Daniel. Hi to the Shermanator. Hi also to Albert. He says, hey Float. Saturday morning. Point Blank Radio, Brother Nick here, in for Mark Crowther. But if you want to tune into my regular show, it's always every other Saturday, so that's next Saturday, 8 p.m. till 10 p.m., right here on Point Blank.

sounds of Gary's Gang. It's called Let's Love Dance Tonight. Danny Krivitz, re-edit. Hi to South African Chris. This is your Saturday mornings into the afternoons, Point Blank Radio.

and your party people, you know we made it through some hard times. If it wasn't for the music, I don't know what we'd do. You know the music stepped in and saved my life. I gotta thank God for the music. We gotta spread this message to the party people all over the world.

just about running out of time. I hope you've enjoyed the show. If you did, well, you can listen back on the Point Blank Radio Mixcloud page, and also I'll be back for my regular show, which is every other Saturday. So that's next Saturday, 8 p.m. through till 10. I'm sure Mark Rather will be back next week. Hi to Gabriella, and also hi to Tash. We've been enjoying the show. Hi to everybody who's heading off to the Point Blank Radio Inner Summer Jam today, down at Two Tribes Campfire, Tile Yard Road, London N7, 9AH. 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Starts at 2, finishes at midnight. Check out Andy Lockup, Brax, Malik Fusol, Nepagil, Nui, NJ Carter, Paul C and Polo. Straight after the break, up at 12, Polo in the house. Loads of great music. Keep it right here, Point Blank Radio. Have a great weekend and a great week ahead.

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1: Due to popular demand, Point Blank Radio is heading back to Two Tribes Campfire in King's Cross with another free all-day event. From 2 p.m. right through to midnight for our end of summer jam on Saturday, the 5th of September. Expect the full Point Blank family in attendance with DJs Andy Lockup, Brax, NJ Carter, Malik Fulsoul, Nipper Gill, Nui, Paul C, and Polo, spinning a carefully curated soundtrack from past and present. Two Tribes Campfire is situated on Tile Yard Road, N7-9AH, and has firmly established itself as one of London's hottest alfresco venues. This unique, versatile venue features a contemporary brewhouse, an outdoor barbecue fire pit kitchen with food served all day. Set in a laid-back outdoor terrace space with a large covered seating area. Campfire is just a short walk from King's Cross Station or Caledonian Road Tube, and entrance is free all day. So, on Saturday, the 5th of September, make sure you get down and join us for another eagerly awaited installment.

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No frills. And we are taking you all the way to Two Tribes Campfire this afternoon. Yes, the day has come. So the gang getting out and about, joining us this afternoon into the evening over there in King's Cross. Totally free it is. All about getting together. And there's never enough opportunities for that. So to all the gang that are reaching down soon, that might be listening on their way in. This is going to be your soundtrack to Two Tribes. Hope you all had amazing bank holiday weekends, all the gang that are over there at Notting Hill Carnival. That was an absolute wicked one. So the gang, I say thanks to whoever covered for me. I was away last week up there at my uncle's up in Lincolnshire. To my uncle Chris. Your big old birthday. Did we have it all, what? Lots and lots of fun up there. It's all my aunties, cousins. Yeah, you know who you are. Lots of love. So just to backtrack what you've heard so far on the show, kicked it all off with sounds of Galaxy to Galaxy. A track called Body and Soul. Then I threw down Doug Gomez, I Speak Soul. That was his Raw Soul remix. Under his El Bravo alias. This in the background. On the Basic Rollers EP, a track entitled Far Side, Sounds of Chimpster. On Free Range Records. So folks, just putting it out there, it's a pre-record, so hang on to your messages. But have no fear. Vibes are plenty. Right up through until 2.

And this is where we're heading. Inside the mix. So let's get on with it. See you on the other side.

band straight into a track that I'm sure you heard over the bank holiday weekend. This in the background, sounds of Ron Trent. And a track you might hear this afternoon at Two Tribes, track called Magic Carnival.

And before I go even deeper in the mix, tell you why I'm buzzing for this afternoon. For the gang that made it down to Harry Dennis and Friends a few weeks back at Henge in Brixton will know what I'm talking about. So good to get down and see everyone. Just simply that, right? For sure to be very special this afternoon and evening down at Two Tribes. Fingers crossed that the weather holds up. You're getting a train over there, it's not too far from Caledonian Road Station. Just up York Way and you'll find it on Tile Yard Road.

kicking off from 2 o'clock this afternoon up through past until around 11. Do be sure to get down there nice and early.

whet your appetites. Spinning this afternoon down there, you've got sounds of Paul C and Jay Carter. We've got Nui and Malik Full Soul, the full San Disco Radio crew in the house. Nipper Gill is going to be down there. Find Brax down there and Andy Lockup too. That's kicking off from 2 o'clock all the way up and through until midnight, in fact.

and I got a shout about this track. You can find this on the album Spaces and Places. Taking it back to the year 2022, Sounds of Kerry Chandler, alongside Yaniel and Patrick Mangan. From his label Chaos Theory, this was released. The track is entitled KQ KQ. It's the disco version.

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啪，不多过，啪啪，冰，啪啪。不啪不啪不啪不多，不多过，啪啪，不啪啪，不多过。

before this one was Sounds of A-Team, a track called Trouble. That was the club dub. This in the background, this is something very special. This is the sounds of Ron Trent featuring Angel Figueroa and Pablo Color. The track is called Electric Jungle. And this is the sweet version.

find this out on vinyl at the moment as well too. Do check out all the good record shops. Also, you can find it on Juno. I do know they've got copies on there. Hunt it down.

just heard was from Radic the Myth. From the 30 Years of Free Range Records, a track called Forest of White Trees. And this in the background, this is a track called Lollipop by Cube's Casio Tone Reprise Mix. Sounds of Jose Padilla and iCube.

0: right time to really get deep inside the mix. So that's where we're going to head, right here on No Frills Point Blank Radio, Saturday afternoon, on the big run-up, rundown. All heading in the direction of Two Tribes Campfire, King's Cross, today. Hope you can make it two through until midnight, totally free. All of the Point Blank Radio family down there. If you haven't been to a Point Blank Radio, do. Today is the day to change all that. Hope you can. Round the corner, some music from Ramel Colton. To the Lemon Lounge gang. Something for you next.
1: Deep in the mix on Point Blank.

All right, on the other side, backtracking. What you heard inside the mix? Kicked it all off with sounds of New Leaf from Ramel Colton. Into Illusion, the Tone Control mix. Sounds of Tone Control. On into a track called Hidden. It's by Marion Ponset. Then I played the Dub Tribe Sound System mix of Loving Me by BRS. And this in the background is called Unhidden Blues by Alex Nuttall.

totally doing it, this EP. There's tracks on it from Adam Zarin. Point Blank Radio's very own Jerren Portis as well. As well as Trekkie. Carl Grant on fine form with this.

Everyone reaching down then. The Two Tribes Campfire. The Point Blank Radio end of summer jam today. Oh, it's going to be so good. I should be DJing, I think, around 7 o'clock tonight. Some really nice bits in store for that.

in the background. Sounds on GG Music from the Friendly Interactions Volume 1. A track called Synthetic Footsteps from Carl Grant. And around that corner, we've got some more sounds on GG Music.

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1: You know how they say fear can travel through DNA. Yeah, I think beats and rhythms can too. Yeah, I think if something that close to

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0: Point blank. I said point blank, man.
1: And this in the background is something from Access 515. Shouts to Andy. Keeping them coming my way. Nice. For the Mottingham gang, this track is called Sanchez. It's Caleb, Kate, all the family. The SE9 crew. And speaking of Mottingham, there is a this Monday coming another Empty Chairs event happening down at the Bat and Ball. So if you haven't been along to an Empty Chairs event, check out the website. Kicking off around, I think, 7 o'clock. So if you are in and around the Mottingham area, come down and join us.

And rather apt to conclude the show with this track called One More Tune from Nightmares on Wax. This track can be found on the Club Ease number 2 series. Check it out on Bandcamp. Thank you so much for listening this week, folks. Hope to see you all down at Two Tribes Campfire today. Do check out the adverts for all the details. Point Blank Radio, end of summer jam. Looking forward to seeing you all down there. But if I don't, have wonderful weekends. Lost in Time sessions coming up next. Psy-K in the house. Till next week. See yous.

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1: Due to popular demand, Point Blank Radio is heading back to Two Tribes Campfire in King's Cross with another free all-day event. From 2 p.m. right through to midnight for our end of summer jam on Saturday, the 5th of September. 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Two Tribes Campfire is situated on Tile Yard Road, N7-9AH, and has firmly established itself as one of London's hottest alfresco venues. 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
2: We are controlling transmission.

yes, yes, yes. Many, many thanks out to Polo for the last two. And you know we're going to be catching up later. All about the Two Tribes campfire. All about the Point Blank Radio end of summer jam. And yeah, you know there's a buzz in the air.

opening up with a 3 from 1 at 2. And the one this week, the amazing label that is Time to Play. DJ Dream Boy rolling away in the background. Can't Live Without You.

3 from 1 at 2 on the Lost in Time sessions. Time to play. And yeah, you know that.

Yeah, Psyche, Lost in Time Sessions, Point Blank Radio, DAB. Rolling a 3 from 1 at 2. Time to play record label. Picking up the tempo for the next one.

Yeah, so we took in another from Time to Play. Last track was called XL. As we start to pick up the pace. Rolling back in with the sounds of Jerome Sydenham. Track is called Powder.

in with a slice from Kai Alsi. Strolling through Barcelona. And we're going to send it out to Spanish Joe. Many happy returns, sir. Hold tight the message board. We're going to come to you next.

Yeah, so let's get into this. And you know how we do. We send salutes to our Saturday Soul Selectors, to DJ Lee, and yes, yes, yes, to Brother Nick. We send props to Mark Allen for the night shift. And once again, we say yes, yes, yes to that man, Polo.

Yeah, we got Michael locked on, feeling the flow. And we say happy birthday once again to Spanish Joe.

reaching out to Joe, reaching out to Sarah. All those taking a break in Dorset. Yeah, we're reaching out to Jess. First week of college is done. So yeah, today's the day. Point Blank's end of summer jam. All roads leading to King's Cross. Tyyar Road. Two Tribes Campfire. All about the Two Tribes Brewery. All about the Point Blank end of summer jam.

Yeah, we're reaching out to our very own Nugenics. Yeah, all over that last one. And yes, we will see you at Two Tribes later.

Yeah, throwing down a couple for the OGs. We send a salute to the Shermanator.

Yeah, we raise a glass in the direction of K101. To all the Mixcloud crew. And yes, respects going out to all those that listen again on Mixcloud.

as we roll back in with some Kerry Chandler. Reaching out to all those that were feeling the old school flavours.

Yeah, into the track, Besides Myself. Original sounds of the Foremost Poets. Gonna send that to EOSJ and to Point Blank's very own Polo. Yeah, they're making their way. All roads leading to King's Cross. All trains leading to King's Cross.

Yeah, brand new sounds from Dave Angel. Track is Apocalypse. Sending it to Luca. Yeah, we're sending it to each and every one of you locked on right now.

track is Real Love. Oliver Knight on remix duties. Gonna send it to Carlene.

Yeah, get ready for some epic. Remastered and re-released for 2026. Sounds of the Black Science Orchestra. Where were you?

0: What's happened to the lights? Hey, what happened to the music? What happened to the music, man?
1: The sound went out.
0: Hey, what's going on?
2: Hey, they don't see the... No electricity.
3: Well, where you at?
2: We don't have any electricity.
3: It smells like...

Yeah, sounds of the Black Science Orchestra. Where Were You? Sending it to Neil B.

And yes, yes, yes, we're reaching out to each and every one of you that's been locked on today. We send many, many thanks.

Yeah, once again, many, many thanks to all those that have been locked on. Keep your ears in this direction. Point Blank's got your back. And yes, yes, yes, I'll catch you on the flip side.

0: Now they call me an Aquarius. And you know what that means? That means that no man in the world can let go of this Aquarius. You dig where I'm coming from, baby? So like you see, I got something here.
1: I got something
0: that you don't ever want to turn down.
1: Ever want to turn
0: I got something
1: down.
0: For your mind, your body, and you ever want to turn down.
1: Ever want to turn
0: I got something
1: down.
0: For your mind, your body, and

Like in the 90s, it was like, oh, he used those drums, or he used that loop, or he used this, he used that. So it was kind of like a throwback to that. It started out that way, but hopefully everybody will like it.

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Everybody, the vibe was just thick. Everybody was dancing, knowing that you were going into some vibe. You know you were going to see your family. Every time you was there, you knew what you was getting into.

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